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5: Top stories this hour. A former Prime Minister says the UK risks becoming marooned on an island of irrelevance unless there's a fundamental reset. Sir Tony Blair's warning Labour and the country, but that he doesn't weigh in on the leadership crisis facing Sir Keir Starmer. He does say that there must be a coherent plan for the future, though. Our reporter Gillian Joseph has more from the former Prime Minister's 5,000-word essay.
6: The Labour Party is playing with fire, or more accurately, with its future and that of the country. We don't have a worked-out, coherent plan for the country in a fast-changing world, and are in the wrong political position from which we can devise one.
5: Temperatures are expected to cool slightly in parts of the UK after several days of record-breaking heat. Meanwhile, six people have now died in recent days after getting into trouble in water. The head of GCHQ will warn Russia is relentlessly targeting critical infrastructure, democratic processes and public trust across the UK and Europe. And Keith Butler is to say that the Kremlin is stepping up its daily hybrid activity during her first annual lecture later. The Victims Commissioner for England and Wales says it's absolutely right three boys will have their sentences reviewed following the rape of two girls in Hampshire. They avoided jail terms as the original judge said he wanted to avoid criminalising children. Clara Waxman says there's a fine balance in the justice system.
7: The focus is very much on child first approach and making sure we're looking at the child welfare, which is exactly what this judge was doing. But they have to balance that with rehabilitation, but also what punishment as well. And I think that's where the balance looks like it was slightly skewed here.
5: Birds of prey across the United Kingdom were targeted at least 921 times over the last decade. The RSPB recorded cases of birds being shot, poisoned or trapped between 2015 and 2024. And rapper Bad Bunny is the latest star to join the cast of Toy Story 5. From Sky News, I'm Barry Weir.

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5: Top stories this hour. A former Prime Minister is warning Labour against forcing Sir Keir Starmer out if the party doesn't have a clear plan for the country. Sir Tony Blair's criticised moves over the last 2 years on the economy, the workers' rights bill, and what he calls an acceleration of net zero. Our political correspondent Lucy McDade has more from the ex-PM's over 5,000-word essay.
6: The government's principal problem isn't Keir's personality, Blair says. It is because we don't have a worked-out, coherent plan for the country, he saying this Labour government is too unwilling to leave its comfort zone and needs a fundamental reset.
5: Six people have died since the start of the bank holiday weekend after getting into difficulty in water. Police searching for a 12-year-old boy have recovered a body from the River Ribble in Lancashire. The RNLI is warning of what it calls the very real risk of swimming where there's no lifeguard. It hit 35 degrees Celsius yesterday. Meteorologist Steph Coulter says temperatures should cool slightly in parts of the UK.
7: 18, what a change. So along that east coast, it is going to be cooler, a little bit more cloud, a little bit of wind coming in from the sea, so feeling a lot cooler, fresher, better. But that hot weather is just meandering a little bit further towards the southwest that we see that very, very hot weather.
5: A man's been arrested by detectives investigating the Heaton Park synagogue terror attack in Greater Manchester. A 49-year-old's being questioned on suspicion of failing to disclose information relating to terrorist activity. The declining health of children is being described as a ticking time bomb by the Royal College of Nursing. Its latest research suggests half of health visitors are struggling to carry out vital checks on families due to staffing issues. Ofgem is due to announce the energy price cap for annual household bills in England, Wales and Scotland. Experts at Cornwall Insight forecast a 13% rise. That's about £209 extra a year from July. And Lawrence Shanklin says the dream to join his boyhood club Rangers. The striker signed a 2-year contract. From Sky News, I'm Barry Weir.

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6: The top stories this hour: 6 people have died since the start of the bank holiday weekend after getting into difficulty in water. The RNLI is warning of what it calls the very real risk of swimming where there's no lifeguard. It hit 35 degrees Celsius yesterday, breaking May records. Meteorologist Steph Galter says temperatures should cool slightly in parts of the UK.
7: 18, what a change. So along that east coast, it is going to be cooler, a little bit more cloud, a little bit of wind coming in from the sea, so feeling a lot cooler, fresher, better. But that hot weather is just meandering a little bit further towards the southwest that we see that very, very hot weather.
6: Hampshire's Police and Crime Commission is welcoming the news. The sentences of 3 teenage boys convicted in the Fordingbridge rape case are being sent to the Court of Appeal. The Prime Minister's described the case as distressing as he's praised the courage of the victims who came forward. PCC Donna Jones says it's right the sentences are re-examined.
8: These are clearly unduly lenient sentences, with the 3 males being given youth rehabilitation orders, effectively community orders.
6: Elsewhere, a man's gone on trial accused of seriously sexually assaulting a woman in a wooded area of Bournemouth. A jury is being hearing how the woman had been out drinking in Charminster before meeting 24-year-old Mohammed Fathi LB in November last year. Prosecutors say she had tried to leave but was pinned to the ground. The defendant denies rape and the trial continues. Sir Tony Blair has accused Sir Keir Starmer of having no coherent plan for government, adding it needs a fundamental reset. In an almost 6,000-word essay, the former Prime Minister's claiming Labour's holding back business and growth. A touring art exhibition has hit the streets of Newport on the Isle of Wight. The National Gallery's Art on Your Doorstep has brought 18 life-size reproductions of famous artworks onto the traditional alleyways, historic squares and harbourside of the island's county town. And it seems the entertainment industry couldn't get enough of Ed Sheeran last year. He's topped a list by music licensing agency PPL for the most played artist across TV, radio and venues.
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6: Largely sunny and hot today in the south. Gusty winds in parts, highs of 30 degrees Celsius. That's the latest. I'm Amber Roderick.
9: 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It's Kate at breakfast with John Lennon on the way after Swing Out Sister.

John Lennon and Imagine here at Nation Easy Radio. Welcome to the show. It's Kate Weston here with you, and I'm smiling inwardly to myself because my son is currently learning Imagine on the guitar. Yes. So at home, I'm hearing it again and again and again. You can't say anything, can you? You have to encourage them. Yes, that's right. He'll get there in the end. It's Kate Weston here with you on Nation Easy with Sting after Air Supply.

0: Sting, an Englishman in New York. Welcome along to breakfast this Wednesday morning here at Nation Easy Radio. Are you bright-eyed and bushy-tailed, or did you have a rather difficult night? I mean, this may be personal, but is it just a sheet at the moment? Have you dispensed with your PJs? Yes, it's a wee bit hot, isn't it? Yes. Whatever you're doing, I hope you're managing to stay cool. I've got Simon and Garfunkel on the way, Paul Young as well. Plus, it's time for our first visit to the Nation Easy Traffic and Travel Hub. 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
10: Good morning. Roadwise, all seems good across the county so far this morning. However, with Whitelink, they are running with delays on the Portsmouth Fishbourne route, and we've got major disruption again today across the South Western Railway network. Do check before you travel.
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Simon, plus Garfunkel and Mrs. Robinson here at Nation Easy Radio. Welcome to Breakfast with me, Kate Weston. I've got Michael Bublé on the way, Sherelle and Alexander O'Neill as well. And, well, I have an admission to make. Yes, I've been a complete muppet. Yes, once again, I have forgotten the special day. Yesterday was a special day. I said I was going to tell you all about it and I completely forgot. Yes, the bosses here at Nation Easy are up in arms. Anyway, it was a good special day and I don't want you to miss out. So I'm going to do it 24 hours later.

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10: In Southampton, works continue St Denis Road by Thomas Lewis Way. Quite busy on all approaches to that junction currently. Also slowing with works on the A27 Moor Hill Road. And the A3051 looks to still be closed between Kerbridge and Botley. Whitelink are running with delays on the Portsmouth Fishbourne route. Widespread disruption across the South Western Railway network. And no trains to or from Portsmouth Harbour.
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0: That is exactly what I'm like when I am laying down the law at home. Yes, there are two ways of doing things, my way and the wrong way. Yes, the Backstreet Boys, I want it that way. I'm only joking. By the way, it's Kate Weston here with you on Nation Easy Radio. I have the beautiful South on the way. I've got the Beatles on the way as well, but it is just coming up to 7 o'clock. Time to hand over to my news team for the news here in the South and also the weather.
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7: Top stories this hour. The UK recorded its hottest May Day for the second day running yesterday, with temperatures topping 35 degrees Celsius in parts of London. Across the country, six people have died since the start of the bank holiday weekend after getting into difficulty in water. The RNLI is warning of what it calls the very real risk of swimming where there's no lifeguard. Guy Addington is from there.
8: Our thoughts remain with those affected by some of these tragedies that we've seen, but that's strengthened our resolve to try to continue to put out safety messaging for people to make good decisions about what they do in, on and around the water.
7: Police officers have been assaulted after disorder involving a large number of people at Bournemouth Beach. Dorset Police said it was working to disperse those at the scene last night in the Undercliff Drive area near to the pier. The force says they've commenced an investigation and will continue to identify those responsible. The news, the sentences of three teenage boys convicted in the Fording Bridge rape case are being sent to the Court of Appeal, is being welcomed by Hampshire's Police and Crime Commissioner. The judge handed them rehabilitation orders, saying he didn't want to criminalise children. The Prime Minister's described the case as distressing and he's praised the courage of the victims who came forward. Here's PCC Donna Jones.
9: It is right that these sentences are reviewed, and I want to place on record my thanks to the two victims and their families for their incredible bravery in speaking out and giving evidence.
7: Sir Tony Blair claims the Labour government needs a fundamental reset. The former Prime Minister won three general elections for the party and says Sir Keir Starmer's personality isn't the problem. And 18 life-size reproductions of famous artworks are on display on the streets of Newport on the Isle of Wight. The National Gallery's Art on Your Doorstep initiative sees all of the paintings placed on an accessible one-mile trail.
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7: Largely sunny and hot today in the south. Gusty winds in parts, highs of 30 degrees Celsius. That's the latest. I'm Amber Roderick.
11: 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It's Kate playing the Beatles and the Beautiful.

absolutely gorgeous. The long and winding road from the Beatles here at Nation Easy Radio from their final studio album, Let It Be, from 1970. And I think my favourite Beatles album. Love it. Absolutely love it. Welcome along to the show this Wednesday morning. Wednesday the 27th of May, in case you were wondering. Yes, it's really important. Quite honestly, I don't know what day it is, let alone what the date is. That's me most of the time. I need to look at it written on a piece of paper. I have the celebrity birthdays on the way very soon, after Sister Sledge and Curtis Stigers. I wonder why.

0: Kent Gate on Nation Easy Radio playing Sister Sledge and Thinking of You. I've got Stevie Wonder on the way, Johnny Hates Jazz as well, and Selena will bring you the traffic and travel news for the South. After the celebrity birthdays, the actor Paul Bettany is 55 today. Joseph Fiennes is 56. Jamie Oliver, if it wasn't for him, I couldn't cook, is 51. 59 today, Paul Gascoigne, Susie Sue from Susie and the Banshees, 69. Denise Van Alten is 52. Heston Blumenthal, yes, another cook, is 60 today. The lovely George Clark is 52. And it's a happy heavenly birthday to Cilla Black. How we miss her. Also to Vincent Price, who gave us that wonderful voiceover at the end of Thriller. And to Christopher Lee, a.k.a. Count Dracula. If it's your birthday today, have a lovely day. Nation Easy
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16: Busy around Junction 3 of the M27. St Denis Road in Southampton has works by Thomas Lewis Way. Delays there at times, as there are through the works at Moorhill Road, the A27. Also slow with the closure of the A3051 between Kerbridge and Botley. Whitelink have delays on the Portsmouth Fishbourne route this morning and ongoing disruption across the South Western Railway network today.
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0: circle in the sand here at Nation Easy Radio. It's Kate Weston here with Michael Bolton on the way. And so it's a happy birthday today to the architect and television presenter George Clark, 52 today. Yes, he presents things like Big House, Little House, you know, New House, Old House. As long as there's house in the title, he will present it. But I have to say, I'll let you into a secret. Selena Ross and myself are rather partial to George Clark. Yes, nothing like it. After tea, nice cup of tea or a glass of wine and settling down with a bit of George Clark and some house makeovers. Talking of Selena Ross, she is waiting in the wings patiently to bring you the traffic and travel for the South. She is up next.
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12: A27 Eastern Way is busy out of Fareham to the M27 as usual, but a broken down vehicle also reported on that stretch. Closure of the A3051 Kerbridge to Botley Road continues, busy on the surrounding routes, and also St Denis Road, Southampton has works by Thomas Lewis Way. There are delays on the Portsmouth Fishbourne route with White Link still this morning and disruption across the South Western Railway network.
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0: UB40 and red wine here at Nation Easy Radio. It's Kate Weston here with you. In the next hour, I will do Wednesday's happy fact to make your day a little better. Not much, just a bit. Plus, I will do yesterday's special day. Yes, I know I'm 24 hours late, but better late than never. I've also got music from Tina Turner and Bob Marley and the Wailers as well. It's just coming up to 8 o'clock. Let's get some news and let's get some weather.
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0: for getting into difficulty in water. It comes as it hit 35 degrees Celsius yesterday, breaking May records. Experts are warning of the dangers of swimming in areas with no lifeguard. Peter Kennedy is from the Royal Life Saving Society UK.
1: There's a big problem with cold water shock. It forces you to exhale. It makes your limbs less responsive. And so you can find it very difficult to swim in that situation.
0: Police officers have been assaulted after disorder involving a large number of people at Bournemouth Beach. It's after an incident last night in the Undercliff Drive area near to the pier. The force says they're investigating and will continue to identify those responsible. Average annual gas and electricity bills are to rise by more than £200 because of the impact of the Iran war on wholesale costs. Regulator Ofgem's increased the energy price cap, which affects homes on variable tariffs in England, Wales and Scotland, by 13% from July to £1,862. Hampshire's Police and Crime Commission is welcoming the news the sentences of three teenage boys convicted in the Fordingbridge rape case are being sent to the Courts of Appeal. PCC Donna Jones says it's right the sentences are re-examined.
2: These are clearly unduly lenient sentences, with the three males being given youth rehabilitation orders, effectively community orders.
0: Prime Ministers praised the courage of the victims who came forward. Elsewhere, a man's gone on trial accused of seriously sexually assaulting a woman in a wooded area of Bournemouth. The jury's been hearing how the woman had been out in Charminster before meeting 24-year-old Mohammed Fatih Elfby in November last year. Prosecutors say she tried to leave but was pinned to the ground. The defendant denies rape and the trial continues. And a touring art exhibition has hit the streets of Newport on the Isle of Wight. The National Gallery's Art on Your Doorstep has brought 18 life-size reproductions of famous artworks onto the traditional alleyways, historic squares and harbourside of the island's county town.
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0: Largely sunny and hot today in the south. Gusty winds in parts, highs of 30 degrees Celsius. That's the latest. I'm Amber Roderick.
5: On with the music here this Wednesday morning on Nation Easy Radio. It's Kate with Bob Marley and the Wailers on the way. But up first, it's T

The perfect music for this sort of weather, isn't it? Bob Marley and the Wailers, Is This Love, here at Nation Easy Radio. It's Kate Weston with you this Wednesday morning. I have Wednesday's Happy Fact on the way to make your day a little better. Not much, just a bit. Plus, I will do yesterday's special day. Yes, I forgot yesterday. Mind like a sieve. But it's a good day, and I think we all need to partake today. Yes, are you following the plot? Yeah, I'm glad you are, because clearly I am not. I have music on the way from Mariah Carey, from Elton John as well, here at Nation Easy.

0: Mariah Carey on Nation Easy Radio and Dream Lover. It's Kate Weston here with you this Wednesday. I've got Toto on the way, Neil Diamond as well. Selena is standing by to bring you the traffic and travel news for the South. It's time for Wednesday's Happy Fact to make your day a little better. Not much, just a bit. This week, yet again, I am doing facts all about clothing and fashion. And I bring you a very, very special date. The 5th of July, 1946. Yes, what was special about that date? Well, it was the day that the bikini was invented. At the time, it was unveiled in Paris. It was considered scandalous. It was banned in several countries, including Italy. The Vatican were not happy. I have to say, I do favour a one-piece these days. I think my days of wearing bikinis are behind me. But it is funny, isn't it? Because when you take your clothes off, if you're on holiday, your arms are brown, your legs are brown, and your tummy is as white as snow. Nation Easy
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17: Welcome back to Costa Coffee's Iced Coffee Forecast, here to update you on the week ahead. Today, there'll be unexpected adventures moving in from the east, with high chances of bumping into friends and conversations that go on longer than planned. Later this week, expect a refreshing iced coffee, made for picnics with picky bits and nowhere to be until 6. Because whatever the weather, with a Costa iced coffee made with heart in hand, the summer moments we love last. 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
6: Ongoing westbound incidents heading on the A27 towards Emsworth. Delays of about 20 minutes or so on the approach to that, with traffic down to a single lane. Meanwhile, the A3051 closure, Kerbridge to Botley, stays in place. With Whitelink, we've got delays on the Portsmouth Fishbourne route and disruption across the South Western Railway network.
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1: Oh, cheer up, love. Sam Smith and Too Good at Goodbyes here at Nation Easy Radio with me, Kate Weston. I've got Fairground Attraction on the way and Perfect. Yes, it's got to be perfect. Yes, that's me. It's not easy being me. I have the traffic and travel news on the way with Selena as well very soon. But I'm going to, well, celebrate yesterday's special day. I forgot yesterday. Yeah, useless, I know. But yesterday was Chardonnay Day. Yes, and I don't want you to miss out because a nice glass of Chardonnay, nothing like it. I know tonight is a school night, as it was yesterday, so I may wait. And I may celebrate on Friday. Yeah, just saying.
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15: Welcome back to Costa Coffee's Iced Coffee Forecast, here to update you on the week ahead. Today, there'll be unexpected adventures moving in from the east, with high chances of bumping into friends and conversations that go on longer than planned. Later this week, expect a refreshing iced coffee, made for picnics with picky bits and nowhere to be until 6. Because whatever the weather, with a Costa iced coffee made with heart in hand, the summer moments we love last. 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
16: Ongoing problems with an accident heading towards Emsworth on the westbound A27. Looking really slow there. Slow on the A259 as traffic diverts, particularly from Fishbourne. Also slow eastbound to Havant on the A27. And it's busy round works on St Denis Road, Southampton by Thomas Lewis Way. Whitelink running with delays on the Portsmouth-Fishbourne route still. And disruption across the South Western Railway network.
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0: Whitney Houston, I Have Nothing on Nation Easy Radio. It is fast approaching 9 o'clock this Wednesday morning. It is almost time for the Stress Busters. We're going to kick off with Mr. Mister and that song from Fleetwood Mac. Yes, that one. If you just rock gently to and fro, side to side, you're bound to drop off. That is on the way very soon, but first it's time to get the news for the South and also the Nation Easy weather.
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2: The top stories this hour. We now know for sure how much more we're going to be paying for our energy bills. The regulators announced a 13% increase to its price cap for England, Wales and Scotland this morning. It kicks in from July. That's just over £200 extra a year for a typical household, or £18 a month. Emma Jackson from Citizens Advice is telling us this could be the final straw for some families.
3: It's going to be impossible for so many people to absorb, especially people who we know were already struggling.
2: Dorset Police says they're investigating and will continue to identify those responsible after officers were assaulted at Bournemouth Beach. The incident happened last night during disorder involving a large number of people in the Undercliff Drive area near to the pier. The news, the sentences of three teenage boys convicted in the Fordingbridge rape case are being sent to the Court of Appeal, is being welcomed by Hampshire's Police and Crime Commissioner. The judge handed them rehabilitation orders, saying he didn't want to criminalise children. Here's PCC Donna Jones.
4: It is right that these sentences are reviewed, and I want to place on record my thanks to the two victims and their families for their incredible bravery in speaking out and giving evidence.
2: The Prime Minister has described the case as distressing and is praising the courage of the victims who came forward. Elsewhere, six people have died since the start of the bank holiday weekend after getting into difficulty in water. Police searching for a 12-year-old boy have recovered a body from the River Ribble in Lancashire. The RNLI is warning of what it calls the very real risk of swimming where there's no lifeguard. And 18 life-size reproductions of famous artworks are on display on the streets of Newport on the Isle of Wight. The National Gallery's Art on Your Doorstep initiative sees all of the paintings placed on an accessible one-mile trail.
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2: Largely sunny and hot today in the south. Gusty winds in parts, highs of 30 degrees Celsius. That's the latest. I'm Amber Roderick.
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6: An hour of super relaxing favourites are now heading your way. I give you Mr. Mister and then Fleetwood Mac with the most relaxing song of all time.

And Murray, you needed me. And before that, here at Nation Easy Radio, Fleetwood Mac and Albatross. How did Mick Fleetwood do that? How did he keep that rhythm so constant? What an amazing song. And we kicked off this morning with Mr. Mister and Broken Wings. So welcome along to the Stress Busters. They're designed to ease you into the day. I've got Michael Jackson on the way. You Are Not Alone. Before that, a song about a womble. This is Enya here at Nation Easy.

0: Michael Jackson, you are not alone here at Nation Easy Radio. It's Kate with your Stress Busters. I have Carol King on the way, Aztec Camera, Glenn Medeiros as well. And talking of relaxing favourites and stress-free viewing, how about Springwatch? If you've been watching it, yes, I was talking about it yesterday. It does make me smile. I love it. I like looking at the countryside. It's lovely. But the poor old presenters, you know, crossing to that nesting box and yeah, nothing is happening. And then they cross to a pond. Yeah, nothing is happening. And then somebody sees a ladybird and they get apoplectic with joy and excitement. It is a brilliant watch. It is the televisual equal to the Stress Busters here at Nation Easy.
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0: Ah, love it. Linda Ronstadt, James Ingram, somewhere out there. One of your stress busters here at Nation Easy Radio. I've got David Gray on the way and Babylon. It's Kate Weston here with you on a Wednesday morning. I have been trying very hard at home to cook some new recipes because, frankly, I've got a bit stuck in my ways. We all do that, don't we? You end up with spaghetti bolognese, chili con carne, yes, on rotation, jacket potatoes as well. Yeah, roast chicken. It gets a bit boring. So I have been trying some new things. And the other day I tried a Thai green curry. And well, let's just say it wasn't entirely successful. Yes, both of my boys, my husband and my son, both said, "Mum, it's bland." Yeah, what do you suppose I said back? Yeah, answers on a postcard, please.
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0: Gabrielle and Dreams here at Nation Easy Radio. That's it for the Stress Busters this morning. This evening, there will be another hour at 6 p.m. precisely. Well, 2 minutes past, actually, with Stuart McGinley and Duncan Barks. We'll have 2 hours of lovely Stress Busters to help you unwind at the end of what I expect will be another hot day. That's at 10 p.m. Andy Jackson is waiting in the wings. He will entertain you, I think. After the news and the weather, I'm back at 6 tomorrow. Have a lovely rest of Wednesday. Take care. Ta-ta.
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13: The top stories this hour: an extra £18 a month will be added to the typical household gas and electricity bill in England, Scotland and Wales from July. Ofgem's raised its price cap, which sets the maximum charge for a unit of energy on variable tariffs, by 13%. The regulator's blaming rising wholesale costs caused by the Iran war. Its chief executive is Tim Jarvis.
14: Prices are very volatile. They're going up and down on a daily basis. If we

0: the sort of broad trend that we've seen that is going to lead to a prolonged period of higher prices.
1: It's still below a 2022 high when Russia invaded Ukraine. Police officers have been assaulted after disorder involving a large number of people at Bournemouth Beach. Dorset Police said it was working to disperse those at the scene last night in the Undercliff Drive area near to the pier. The force says they've commenced an investigation and will continue to identify those responsible. Six people have died since the start of the bank holiday weekend after getting into difficulty in water. It comes as it hit 35 degrees Celsius yesterday, breaking May records. Experts are warning of the dangers of swimming in areas with no lifeguard. Hampshire's police and crime commissioners welcoming the news. The sentences of three teenage boys convicted in the Fordingbridge rape case are being sent to the Court of Appeal. The Prime Minister has described the case as distressing and he's praised the courage of the victims who came forward. PCC Donna Jones says it's right the sentences are re-examined.
2: These are clearly unduly lenient sentences, with the three males being given youth rehabilitation orders, effectively community orders.
1: A touring art exhibition has hit the streets of Newport on the Isle of Wight. The National Gallery's Art on Your Doorstep has brought 18 life-size reproductions of famous artworks onto the traditional alleyways, historic squares and harbourside of the island's county town. And it seems the entertainment industry couldn't get enough of Ed Sheeran last year. He's topped a list by music licensing agency PPL for the most played artist across TV, radio and venues.
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1: Largely sunny and hot today in the south. Gusty winds in parts, highs of 30 degrees Celsius. That's the latest. I'm Amber Roderick.
5: Hello, morning to you. It's Andy Jackson here. Thank you, Kate Weston, for breakfast and excellent Stress Busters. Relaxing favourites continue with me now.

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0: the girl. Fingers crossed that they'll be putting on an amazing show at Southampton on the 29th and the 30th. I say fingers crossed, of course they will be. Let's take that. Back for Good on Nation Easy Radio. So we know we've got Take That coming to St Mary's at the end of the week. Also on Friday night, Fancy Comedy in Bournemouth, the Laugh Out Loud Comedy Club comes to the Pavilion Theatre. 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

OJ's and The Love Train on Nation Easy Radio. Relaxing favourites continue with Faith Hill and Fiction Factory in a moment. And it's time for the first of today's questions now on the all-day Easy Brain Buster every day between 10 and 11. It's our musical round. I say round, there's only the one question. And here it is. Which band released the song Everybody's Gotta Learn Sometime? Was it Simply Red, The Corgis, or the Isle of Wight's Level 42? Have the answer for you after this on Nation Easy.

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0: Faith Hill. You'll be there on Nation Easy Radio with Lionel Richie coming up in a moment after the answer to our musical question on the all-day Easy Brainbuster. Which band released the song called Everybody's Gotta Learn Sometime? 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
11: The top stories this hour. We now know for sure how much more we're going to be paying for our energy bills. The regulators announced a 13% increase to its price cap for England, Wales and Scotland this morning. It kicks in from July. That's just over £200 extra a year for a typical household, or £18 a month. Emma Jackson from Citizens Advice telling us this could be the final straw for some families.
12: It's going to be impossible for so many people to absorb, especially people who we know are already struggling.
11: Dorset Police says they're investigating and will continue to identify those responsible after officers were assaulted at Bournemouth Beach. The incident happened last night during disorder involving a large number of people in the Undercliff Drive area near to the pier. The news, the sentences of three teenage boys convicted in the Fordingbridge rape case are being sent to the Court of Appeal. It's been welcomed by Hampshire's Police and Crime Commissioner. The judge handed them rehabilitation orders, saying he didn't want to criminalise children. Here's PCC

0: Donna Jones.
1: It is right that these sentences are reviewed, and I want to place on record my thanks to the two victims and their families for their incredible bravery in speaking out and giving evidence.
0: The Prime Minister has described the case as distressing and is praising the courage of the victims who came forward. Elsewhere, six people have died since the start of the bank holiday weekend after getting into difficulty in water. Police searching for a 12-year-old boy have recovered a body from the River Ribble in Lancashire. The RNLI is warning of what it calls the very real risk of swimming where there's no lifeguard. And 18 life-size reproductions of famous artworks are on display on the streets of Newport on the Isle of Wight. The National Gallery's Art on Your Doorstep initiative sees all of the paintings placed on an accessible one-mile trail.
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0: Largely sunny and hot today in the south. Gusty winds in parts, highs of 30 degrees Celsius. That's the latest. I'm Amber Roderick.
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1: What a voice. Kenny Rogers. Song I haven't played for ages. Loving that. It's a proper relaxing favourite, isn't it? As Lady on Nation Easy Radio. Roxy Music, Dance Away, coming up in a couple of moments. And our all-day easy brainbuster question for you now. Who starred in Blade Runner 2049? 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Who starred in Blade Runner 2049? Was it Ryan Gosling, Jake Gyllenhaal, or Christian Bale? And the answer on the way shortly.
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and The Tide Is High from Nation Easy Radio. Just in case you missed it, our movie question on the all-day Easy Brainbuster: who starred in Blade Runner 2049? Ryan Gosling, Jake Gyllenhaal or Christian Bale? We'll do the answer after Paolo Nutini, his last request on Nation Easy.

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0: 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Ryan Gosling, Jake Gyllenhaal or Christian Bale? And the correct answer was Ryan Gosling. 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
7: The top stories this hour: an extra £18 a month will be added to the typical household gas and electricity bill in England, Scotland and Wales from July. Ofgem's raised its price cap, which sets the maximum charge for a unit of energy on variable tariffs, by 13%. The regulator's blaming rising wholesale costs caused by the Iran war. Its chief executive is Tim Jarvis.
8: Prices are very volatile. They're going up and down on a daily basis. If we see the sort of broad trend that we've seen, that is going to lead to a prolonged period of higher prices.
7: It's still below a 2022 high when Russia invaded Ukraine. Police officers have been assaulted after disorder involving a large number of people at Bournemouth Beach. Dorset Police said it was working to disperse those at the scene last night in the Undercliff Drive area near to the pier. The force says they've commenced an investigation and will continue to identify those responsible. Six people have died since the start of the bank holiday weekend after getting into difficulty in water. It comes as it hit 35 degrees Celsius yesterday, breaking May records. Experts are warning of the dangers of swimming in areas with no lifeguard. Hampshire's Police and Crime Commissioners welcoming the news. The sentences of three teenage boys convicted in the Fordingbridge rape case are being sent to the Court of Appeal. The Prime Minister has described the case as distressing and he has praised the courage of the victims who came forward. PCC Donna Jones says it's right the sentences are re-examined.
9: These are clearly unduly lenient sentences, with the three males being given youth rehabilitation orders, effectively community orders.
7: A touring art exhibition has hit the streets of Newport on the Isle of Wight. The National Gallery's Art on Your Doorstep has brought 18 life-size reproductions of famous art.

0: works onto the traditional alleyways, historic squares and harbourside of the island's county town. And it seems the entertainment industry couldn't get enough of Ed Sheeran last year. He's topped a list by music licensing agency PPL for the most played artist across TV, radio and venues.
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0: Largely sunny and hot today in the south. Gusty winds in parts, highs of 30 degrees Celsius. That's the latest. I'm Amber Roderick.
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0: Fly Without Wings, Westlife on Nation Easy Radio with Andy Jackson here. Next question on the all-day Easy Brain Buster coming up in 10 minutes or so. Take that, fans. 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And stay here on Nation Easy Radio. More relaxing favourites on the way from Rose Royce and Michael McDonald on the way.
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Rose Royce and Wishing on a Star. This is Nation Easy Radio. Relaxing favourites continue with Adele and Paul Young in a moment. And we got our sporting question on the all-day Easy Brainbuster. I say sport, I'm using the term loosely for this one, because I want to know which sport uses the term checkmate out of fencing, chess and boxing. Answer after this. 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

0: Chasing Pavements from Adele on Nation Easy Radio with relaxing favourites all day. Here's the answer to our sporting question. Which sport uses the term checkmate? Is it when you go to a restaurant and you're trying to attract the waiter's attention? Say, I'll have the checkmate, please. No, it's not that. Is it fencing? Is it chess? Or is it boxing? Everybody shouting chess at the radio was correct. Well done.
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14: The top stories this hour. Energy Secretary Ed Miliband says a rise to the price cap in Britain is deeply unwelcome news. Regulator Ofgem's increased it by 13% from July because of the impact of the Iran war. It means homes on variable tariffs using a typical amount of gas and electricity will pay £221 per year more or £18 extra a month. Tom Goswell's from research and analytics company Cornwall Insight.
15: We need to make sure prices are sensible for consumers. After all, electricity and gas are absolutely essential fuels. However, as we've seen over recent years, we also need suppliers to be able to stay in business. We want a healthy market with a number of suppliers in.
14: A former Dorset police officer denies seriously injuring a suspected shoplifter outside a shopping centre in Bournemouth. 47-year-old Lorne Castle is accused of causing grievous bodily harm during a confrontation outside the Nike store at Castle Point last June. Prosecutors say a man suffered a fractured hip needing surgery, but Castle denies the charge and is due before Reading Crown Court next month. The news: the sentences of three teenage boys convicted in the Fording Bridge rape case are being sent to the Court of Appeal, is being welcomed by Hampshire's Police and Crime Commissioner. The judge handed them rehabilitation orders, saying he didn't want to criminalise children. The Prime Minister's described the case as distressing, and he's praised the courage of the victims who came forward. Here's PCC Donna Jones.
16: It is right that these sentences are reviewed, and I want to place on record my thanks to the two victims and their families for their incredible bravery in speaking out and giving evidence.
14: Police believe they've recovered the body of a 17-year-old boy who was last seen in water in Cheshire. If confirmed, he'd be the sixth child to have drowned in open water during the recent spell of hot weather. And Lidl has overtaken Morrison's to become the fifth biggest supermarket. Researchers World Panel says the chain's increased its reach.
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14: Dry and hot with plenty of sunshine, blustery winds on the coast and highs of 28 degrees. That's the latest. I'm Lindsay Bagnall.

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This is Nation Easy Radio, the home of relaxing favourites. Andy Jackson with you. And on the way from me, hot chocolate, John Denver and George Benson.

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And another day in paradise on Nation Easy Radio, relaxing favourites all day. There's another one coming up in a second from Rihanna as well. Right then, next question. All day Easy Brain Buster, general knowledge round. Which UK city is home to the Royal Shakespeare Theatre? Love. Which UK city is home to the Royal Shakespeare Theatre? Choose between Oxford, Stratford-upon-Avon and Warwick. Answer comes shortly. 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

0: 10cc, and I'm Not In Love on Nation Easy Radio with relaxing favourites all day. And the answer to our general knowledge question on the All Day Easy Brain Buster, I asked which UK city is home to the Royal Shakespeare Theatre out of Oxford, Stratford-upon-Avon and Warwick. Probably guessable, at least mine was a guess, but I got it right because the answer was Stratford-upon-Avon. Nation Easy
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0: in music history. We've got Would You Rather and the A to Z of 70s on Sunday, and a little bit of shenanigans as well. 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
2: 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Today, there'll be unexpected adventures moving in from the east, with high chances of bumping into friends and conversations that go on longer than planned. Later this week, expect a refreshing iced coffee, made for picnics with picky bits and nowhere to be until 6. Because whatever the weather, with a Costa iced coffee made with heart in hand, the summer moments we love last. Costa Iced Coffee, made for summer.
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5: The top stories this hour. The average household energy bill across Britain is set to increase by more than £200 a year. Regulator Ofgem is putting up the price cap for a typical standard tariff by 13% from July. The war in Iran is the main cause, as it's led to a spike in gas and oil prices. Tom Goswell from research company Cornwall Insight is predicting an autumn rise too.
6: They're still around 3.5 months for the price cap to be set, but we're currently forecasting a further small increase again in October.
5: The body of another boy has been pulled out of water, with Cheshire Police believing it to be a 17-year-old who went missing yesterday. He'd be the fifth young person to drown in the UK during the recent warm weather. After three teenage boys avoided jail for serious sexual assault, a Hampshire domestic abuse charity is telling us they're worried about the message it sends to victims. Three teenagers were given youth rehabilitation orders, with two also given intense supervision after two girls were seriously sexually assaulted in Fordingbridge. The case will now be sent to the Court of Appeal. Serena Jacobs is from Stop Domestic Abuse and is encouraging victims to speak out.
7: I would absolutely encourage a victim to go forward to the police, report what's happened to them, but also to reach out to local support agencies so that they can have an advocate that will support them through that process.
5: A former police officer pleaded not guilty after a suspected shoplifter was seriously hurt outside a Bournemouth shopping centre. 47-year-old Lorne Castle is accused of injuring Daniel Merrick while detaining him outside the Nike store at Castle Point last June. A court heard the alleged victim suffered a fractured hip needing surgery, but Castle denies causing grievous bodily harm. And supermarket prices are around 3.1% higher than a year ago. Analysts say shoppers lent on promotions to keep costs down.
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5: Dry and hot with plenty of sunshine, blustery winds on the coast and highs of 28 degrees. That's the latest. I'm Lindsay Bagnall.
0: Hello, good afternoon. This is Andy Jackson here at Nation Easy Radio. 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

0: All she wants is another little baby from Ace of Base on Nation Easy Radio. Relaxing favourites all day. Now, here's something different to do on Saturday. It's a family fun day on the 30th of May featuring the Welsh National Opera. It's called Play Opera Live and it's at the Mayflower Studios in Southampton. A fun, free, fun-filled family event in which the Welsh National Opera brings their playful and interactive approach to opera directly to families. I'm liking the fact that it's free as well. And believe it or not, I've seen the Welsh National Opera a couple of times. Very accomplished. So if you fancy going along to that for something a bit different, take the kids along, head over to Mayflower Studios in Southampton on Saturday the 30th of May.
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When you're in love with a beautiful woman. This is Nation Easy Radio, relaxing favourites all day. There's more from DJ Sammy and the Beautiful South in a moment. After we do our final question on the All Day Easy Brain Buster, it's the round we call the tricky one. And here's your question. Which British monarch changed the calendar? Was it George II, Elizabeth I or Charles II? Answer after this. A song for whoever. Nation Easy Radio. Relaxing favourites all day.

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0: DJ Sammy and Heaven. That's the Candlelight Remix on Nation Easy Radio. Relaxing favourites continue in a couple of moments with Bob Marley and his Wailers. First, though, the answer to the tricky one, the question on the all-day Easy Brain Buster: which British monarch changed the calendar out of George II, Elizabeth I and Charles II? The answer was George II.
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7: The top stories this hour. Three people have been arrested after large-scale disorder broke out on Bournemouth Beach last night. Dorset police say a fight started around 6 p.m. in the pier approach area, which turned violent with bottles and objects being thrown. The force says reports of a stabbing are incorrect and a large police presence will remain in the area. The Iran war is being blamed for a 13% annual jump in the average energy bill in England, Scotland and Wales from July. Ofgem's latest price cap increase means the typical household on a variable tariff should expect to pay £18 extra per month. Sabrina Hock from price comparison site YouSwitch says anyone paying this way should act now.
8: With this volatility in mind, the best thing customers can do is to actually give themselves some security and peace of mind by locking in today. By moving to a fixed tariff, most cases, customers are going to be saving against the price cap.
7: As three teenage boys are set to have their sentences reviewed, a Hampshire domestic abuse charity is telling us we need to see accountability. Three teenagers avoided jail after two girls were seriously sexually assaulted in Fordingbridge, but the case will now be sent to the Court of Appeal. Zarina Jacobs is from Stop Domestic Abuse and says the sentences don't reflect the prevalence of violence against women and girls.
9: It's the same voices in the violence against women and girls sector that speak up and affect change and action, whereas actually what we need here is a societal response to violence against women and girls.
7: A woman's been receiving treatment for serious injuries after a collision in Bournemouth and police are now investigating. The collision between a pedestrian and a grey Ford Ranger happened last week in the car park of Tesco Extra in Riverside Avenue. And the fertility rate in England and Wales has fallen to a record low. There were just over 585,000 live births last year, around 10,000 fewer than in 2024.
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7: Dry and hot with plenty of sunshine, blustery winds on the coast and highs of 28 degrees. That's the latest. I'm Lindsay Bagnall.
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Stuart here at Nation Easy Radio, trying to keep you cool with some relaxing favourites on another hot sunny afternoon. Duran Duran then, and Save a Prayer. And as ever, if you'd like to get in contact with us here, let us know what you're up to, where you're listening. My WhatsApp 07740 938500, and there's also the Nation Player. Coming up in a minute, Gloria Estefan at Nation Easy Radio after Tina Arena. She's just warming up here, ready with her chains.

0: Gloria Estefan and Anything For You playing across the South. It is Nation Easy Radio. That's a lovely song, isn't it? So coming up in about half an hour, we'll get the latest travel with Selena. I'll also take a look at your entertainment stories, what was going on this day in years gone by in the world of music, and who's on the birthday list as well. For today, Wednesday, the 27th of May, which is National Sunscreen Day and also National Flip-Flop Day. Very timely with the current weather, I think. Coming up in just a second, more relaxing favourites at Nation Easy Radio, including Bruce Hornsby and Something Logical from Supertramp. 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

0: Bruce Hornsby in the range at Nation Easy Radio, and The Way It Is. Got some Alicia Keys coming up very shortly. And we are just a couple of days away from the end of Mega May, and we're going out in style.
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0: Now, on Friday, it's actually my birthday, so maybe that will bring you some luck to win the ultimate present of £750,000. It could all be yours, wrapped up in your bank account in less than an hour of getting that call from Gemma. Just imagine finishing off the month with all of that money in your bank account.
3: No kidding. Well, I was actually thinking this morning I'd never win anything. I just thought I'd give it a try. 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Worth a try, isn't it? Well, yeah, I'd probably go on holiday. But I hadn't really thought it through because, to be honest, I didn't expect to win it. I wasn't going to be working on Bank Holiday Monday anyway, but yeah, I'll definitely have better plans now.
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0: Nation Easy Radio with relaxing favourites for the South. A lovely song there from Rita Coolidge. And we're all alone. Not at all. We're all in it together. Coming up tonight, Stress Busters between 6 and 7 with a whole hour of songs to help you relax. And again tonight with Duncan Barks from 10 till midnight. And you can choose your ultimate relaxing favourite as well via the Nation Player app and on WhatsApp 07740 938 500. Duncan's on tonight from 10 o'clock. Coming up next, we'll see how the roads are looking for this half-term week with Selena, and then we continue with Robbie at Nation Easy Radio. 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
7: Good afternoon. Starting with the A3 at Burriton. Looks to be an incident there. Think it's probably affecting you northbound, but it is very slow in both directions. Barton's Road, East Lee Road area of Havant. Had a call from Craig there earlier due to a fire that was being dealt with. Some fairly thick smoke there to get through. A303, Amesbury is slow. A36, Hour to Wellow, also very busy. As it is on the A338 southbound at Ellingham through the ongoing roadworks. Busy too as you head towards Horndean on Stansted Road due to works.
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0: Stevie Wonder going for it there on the harmonica on that song, Eurythmics. Dave and Annie, There Must Be an Angel Playing With My Heart. And that was from the summer of 1985 and went all the way to number one. Now, on the way very shortly, we'll get the latest news and weather for 4 o'clock here across the south at Nation Easy Radio.
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3: The top stories this hour. Arrests have been made following a large-scale disorder on Bournemouth Beach last night. Dorset police say the fight started at around 6 p.m. in the pier approach area. Our reporter Freya Taylor has more.
4: Police say officers were met with violence and hostility, with bottles and objects thrown as they attended to the scene on Tuesday evening. They say they're aware of circulating information online that someone was stabbed during the disorder, but say it's incorrect. Officers made 3 arrests and they're asking anyone with footage to not share it online and to report anything of relevance to the authorities.
3: Resident doctors in England have announced more strike action. They'll walk out between the 15th and 19th of June in their dispute with the government over pay and conditions. The new health secretary is accusing the BMA of rushing to unnecessary action. The union's Dr. Jack Fletcher says there's been no movement in negotiations since James Murray was appointed.
5: We wrote to the health secretary literally hours after he was appointed a couple of weeks ago. We asked to meet him. We continued discussions with the negotiating team and the government. But despite that, 2 weeks later, we're still being met with the same offer that was presented to us back in March.
3: A former Dorset police officer denies seriously injuring a suspected shoplifter outside a shopping centre in Bournemouth. 47-year-old Lorne Castle is accused of causing grievous bodily harm during a confrontation outside the Nike store at Castle Point last June. Prosecutors say a man suffered a fractured hip needing surgery, but Castle denies the charge and is due before Reading Crown Court next month. As the warm weather continues, Hampshire fire chiefs are urging people to stay safe in the countryside. Incidents can escalate rapidly, destroying wildlife and natural habitats. We're being told to leave barbecues at home, make sure any cigarettes are out, and take litter home. And typical households in Britain on standard tariffs will see their energy bills rise by over £200 a year from July. The price cap is being raised by 13%.
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3: Dry, sunny and breezy this evening. Showers overnight with lows of 18 degrees. That's the latest. I'm Lindsay Bagnall.
6: Hello, good afternoon. Stuart here at Nation Easy Radio. I hope you're not too hot and bothered then for this afternoon. Another hot, sunny day across the south. And we start this hour with Fleetwood Mac.

Nation Easy Radio across the South with Barry White, and you're the first, the last, my everything. It's just coming up towards 4:10. Few entertainment stories around today include Idris Elba claims that he's never been a contender for the role of 007 for James Bond, which I think is a real shame. I think he would be perfect. Paul McCartney has given his seal of approval to Paul Mescal, who will portray him in the Beatles biopic. Everyone's doing a biopic at the moment. And Culture Club have announced they're doing some live shows later on this year for the winter, and they will be coming to Bournemouth in our part of the world as well. But we don't want to think about the winter just yet, do we? Let's stick to the summer weather, even though it's still technically only spring. Shall we head off to that place where the drinks are free and the profit margins are probably very low? It's Nation Easy Radio with Wham!

0: Nation Easy Radio with your relaxing favourites and Kate Weston at breakfast. And there you have Crowded House, a lovely song, and Fall at Your Feet, taken from their Woodface album. And it's happy birthday to Neil Finn of the band, who is 68 today. Shares his birthday with the retired tennis player Pat Cash, the Wimbledon champion of 87. He's 61 today. Paul Gascoigne, retired footballer, 59. And Jamie Oliver is 51 today. Oh, it's way too hot to be in a kitchen. My absolute respect to you if you're working hard in a kitchen somewhere in the south today, be it in a business or pub or maybe at home. Coming up, more relaxing favourites. Of course, it is the half-term week. The roads have been much busier in the afternoon, particularly if it's anywhere near a beach. We'll see how it's looking with Selena next here at Nation Easy Radio, and then Prince with his little red Corvette.
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14: Starting with the A3, we've got some lengthy delays both ways towards Burriton. Southbound queue is back past the Winchester Road junction, and the northbound queue is from Clanfield. Also problems on the southbound A3, Thursley to Hindhead is queuing. Delays of at least 50 minutes. It's due to a broken down vehicle. Thanks to Dave for calling me from the Sevensworth roundabout earlier. Broken down vehicle has been blocking the middle lane of the A27 from the Titchfield side. Roadworks at Ellingham delaying you A338, and ongoing rail disruption across the South Western Railway network.
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0: Another hot one across the South, Nation Easy Radio with Candy State and Young Hearts Run Free. I hope you're well then today, maybe not too grumpy if you had a broken night's sleep again because of the warm temperatures. I'm trying not to moan about it, but it's pushing my patience to the limit. But soon enough, you know, when the rain returns, we'll all be saying, oh, do you remember when we had the summer? It was that week we had back in May, so I'm doing my best not to curse it. More relaxing favourites helping you to keep cool this afternoon at Nation Easy Radio in just a sec, including Billy Joel.
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0: we're gonna make. Ink and a Million Dreams at Nation Easy Radio across the South, with your relaxing favourites on another hot sunny afternoon. It's going to be another warm night, I'm afraid, tonight. Temperatures not dropping much below 15 degrees Celsius, if at all. At least there's a bit of a breeze around today. Pollen and UV levels are both high. Sunsets tonight just after 9. Tomorrow there will be a bit more in the way of cloud around for the afternoon, but again temperatures very similar, maybe slightly down on recent values. Coming up next, we'll see how the roads are looking with Selena at Drive Time, and then we've got some lessons in love at the hands of Level 42 at Nation Easy Radio. 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
12: Ongoing problems with the A3 this afternoon. Lengthy delays both ways towards Burriton. Northbound delays from Clanfield. Southbound queue from before Winchester Road. Thursley to Hindhead, there's a broken down vehicle causing a long delay. Whilst the A31 Castle Malwood Hill, it's slow westbound. Slow leaving Hayling Island on Havant Road towards the Yew Tree Road junction. And it's very congested out of Portsmouth on Anglesey Road up to the Church Street roundabout. Still very slow with the works on the A338 Blashford to Ipsley.
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1: The top stories this hour. After a large-scale disorder broke out on Bournemouth Beach last night, three arrests have been made. Dorset police say the fight started at around 6 p.m. in the pier approach area. Our reporter Freya Taylor has more.
2: A fight broke out on Bournemouth Beach at around 6 p.m. last night, and officers say it turned violent with bottles and objects being thrown. Officers made three arrests, and they're asking anyone with footage to not share it and to report anything of relevance. They say they're also aware of circulating information that someone was stabbed during the disorder. They're assuring us that this is incorrect.
1: Resident doctors in England have announced a fresh five-day walkout from the 15th of June. The government says the action's unnecessary, but the BMA says there's been no movement on pay talks. A seventh young person has died in open water during the current heatwave. A body's been found in the search for a 17-year-old boy who went missing in a lake in Cheshire. After three teenage boys avoided jail for serious sexual assault, a Hampshire domestic abuse charity is telling us they're worried about the message it sends to victims. Three teenagers were given youth rehabilitation orders after two girls were seriously sexually assaulted in Fordingbridge. The case will now be sent to the Court of Appeal. Serena Jacobs is from Stop Domestic Abuse and is encouraging victims to speak out.
3: Report what's happened to them, but also to reach out to local support agencies so that they can have an advocate that will support them through that process.
1: A pedestrian's been seriously injured following a collision with a pickup truck in Bournemouth. It happened last week in the car park of Tesco Extra in Riverside Avenue. Police are appealing for witnesses and dash cam footage. And the Iran war is expected to push up energy bills from July. Ofgem's 13% price cap rise means typical households on variable tariffs will pay around £18 more a month.
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1: Dry, sunny and breezy this evening. Showers overnight with lows of 18 degrees. That's the latest. I'm Lindsay Bagnall.
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Rod Stewart at Nation Easy Radio. I don't want to talk about it. Wednesday, 27th of May. And on this day, 2004, the Bee Gees were made the commanders of the Order of the British Empire by Prince Charles at Buckingham Palace. Elsewhere, 2008, Woolworths announced it would stop selling CD singles in its stores, saying that the format was in terminal decline. And vinyl, of course, has had the last laugh by making a big comeback. Shops are falling over themselves to start selling vinyl again, but not really the case for the CD. 2011 in Sunderland, Take That began their first headline tour with Robbie Williams since 1995, and of course they'll be kicking off their Circus Live at St Mary's on Friday. And 2021, the Friends reunion was screened 17 years after the show came to an end. Meanwhile, here at Nation Easy Radio, it's relaxing favourites at drive time with someone who is set for her comeback shows later this year. It's Celine Dion.

0: Brilliant song from the 80s. Nation Easy Radio with the Thompson Twins. And Hold Me Now. Whatever you're up to today, thank you so much for choosing us. And back here tomorrow morning for breakfast, it is Kate Weston. She'll have all the latest news, weather and travel. And you can get in touch too on WhatsApp 07740 938 500. Back to this Wednesday evening, and we'll see how the roads are looking for the half-term week in the sunshine next with Selena before we continue with the Carpenters at Nation Easy Radio.
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17: Looking better at Burriton on the A3. Northbound traffic has eased. Southbound still busy from Winchester Road. We want northbound M3 from Eastleigh around Junction 13 heading up towards Winchester. Really slow in places, just wait of traffic there. Thanks to Brian the pilot for the update there. A303 running slowly eastbound towards the M3. A36 is slowing southbound towards Hour. And we've also got some delays with the works on the A338 near Blashford. Disruption continues across the South Western Railway network.
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0: such a great duet, that, isn't it? And I love the fact that it was just born from an idea from Mark Almond, who didn't think the record company would go for it, but Gene Pitney loved the idea, and they made one of his original songs a huge chart topper. Something's Gotten Hold of My Heart at Nation Easy Radio with your relaxing favourites for the South. And we're going to do some jive talking in just a sec.
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0: Now, on Friday, we are going to bring our Mega May to a close by giving away £750,000. And just like our last winner, Lee, you might not really know what to say when the phone call comes.
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0: He was woken from his slumber by Gemma to be told he'd won £750,000. 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

0: Oh, there's a brilliant feel-good song in the sunshine across the south. It is Nation Easy Radio. Stuart here at Drive Time with DeBarge and the rhythm of the night. Now, if you do spot any problems on the roads this afternoon, as it is half-term week, that travel hotline is open. 0333 311 1050. We'll get the latest in just a second. And then, a bit like the weather and those temperatures, we're on a high with the Lighthouse family.
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17: A3 still looking busy southbound. That's from the Winchester Road junction at Petersfield towards Burriton. Quite slow around the Langston interchange at Havant. And the northbound M3 stays really busy eastly to Winchester. Quite busy if you're leaving the westbound M27 onto the A31. And the eastbound A303 Mitchell Diva towards the M3 still looking slow.
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0: Nation Easy Radio with Nick Kershaw's Wouldn't It Be Good? Undoubtedly one of his biggest songs, taken from his Human Racing album. It was great to see him last year in Chandler's Ford. He was promoting his new book, sharing stories of his career and also performing some songs as well. Coming up here across the south, we're going to slow things down and relax after another hot, sticky day with Stress Busters, a whole hour of relaxing favourites on the way after the news and weather at 6. 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

0: Consider its verdict of a man accused of murdering a student in Southampton. 23-year-old Vikram Digwa is on trial following the death of 18-year-old Henry Nowak in December last year. His 53-year-old mother is also accused of assisting an offender by removing a weapon from the murder scene. They both deny the charges. The Health Secretary has condemned another planned strike by resident doctors in England. The BMA has announced a walkout between the 15th and 19th of June. It says it was hoping for a reset in relations when James Murray took over as Health Secretary a fortnight ago, but he insists the government's pay offer is final.
1: The offer on the table for this year is as far as we're going to go. It's 4.9% on average increase, over 7% for some of the lowest paid. And to be clear, that's on top of a 28.9% increase over the last 3 years. I think most people would see that as being a very good offer.
0: With temperatures across the south coast staying in the high 20s, Hampshire Fire is calling on people to enjoy the countryside safely. Bosses say fires on any heathland, particularly the New Forest, can pose a serious threat to lives and property. Fires, barbecues and outdoor cooking equipment are all banned. And in tennis, Katie Bolter is the only British player left in either singles draw at the French Open. Earlier, Britain's Francesca Jones lost in straight sets to Czech's Marie Boskova.
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0: Dry, sunny and breezy this evening. Showers overnight with lows of 18 degrees. That's the latest. I'm Lindsay Bagnall.
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4: 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And coming up, an hour of relaxing favourites in Stress Busters, beginning with Cyndi Lauper.

0: Mariah Carey from her brilliant Music Box album. It's Anytime You Need a Friend. It's 6:10. Stress Busters between now and 7 o'clock with relaxing favourites. And it looks like it might not be only you having trouble sleeping in this hot weather. It's the same story for Crystal Gale as well.
1: 3 o'clock.

0: what I love about doing this show. We get to find some songs we haven't played in ages. Relaxing favourites in Stress Busters like Sting and The Shape of My Heart. And there's plenty more where that came from. After the latest travel with Selena, so of course it's a half term, the sun's out and the roads are busy. Notably, if there's a beach somewhere nearby as well. We'll see how things are looking in just a couple of moments' time. And then we continue with something very moody from Chris Isaak.
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8: A27 is looking really slow westbound towards Havant from Emsworth. Very slow out of Havant to the Langston interchange as a result. M27 eastbound, busy once again from Junction 2 for hour, heading towards Ranham Services. And it's quite busy on the eastbound A31 at Pound Hill still, with delays on the A338 through the roadworks, Blashford to Ibsley. Ongoing disruption across the South Western Railway network.
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0: Stress Busters across the South at Nation Easy Radio with Chicago and If You Leave Me Now. So it's been another hot, sweltering day across the South, hasn't it? We'll see temperatures tonight fall away to a low of around 15 again. Not great if you're trying to get asleep. The sun sets tonight at just gone 9. And then for tomorrow, there will be a bit more in the way of cloud during the afternoon. And temperatures may be slightly down, but we're still looking at a high of around 24 or 25 degrees. If you can be somewhere near the coast tomorrow, that'll feel very pleasant indeed. Coming up next here, we'll get the last travel update of the evening with Selena at Nation Easy Radio, and then it's Whitney Houston. Nation
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5: A27 still slowing westbound to Emsworth. Also the M27 eastbound quite busy through junction 3 for the M271. Southbound A34 is fairly slow moving through Sutton Scotney. And the A31 Powner Hill still busy eastbound.
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0: PM Dawn and Set Adrift on Memory Bliss across the South at Nation Easy Radio, finishing off Stress Busters for this evening, although there will be more tonight with Duncan Barks after 10 o'clock. Whatever you're doing, hope you have a great evening. I'll be back here for Drive Time tomorrow from 3 and over on Nation Radio South in just over an hour with a wonderful album tonight from Depeche Mode in our Album Hall of Fame. If it's relaxing favourites you want, though, stay right here. Tim Allen's coming up after the news and weather at 7 with great songs including Kate Bush and Jackie Wilson.
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13: The top stories this hour. After a large-scale disorder broke out on Bournemouth Beach last night, three arrests have been made. Dorset police say the fight started around 6 o'clock in the pier approach area. Our reporter Freya Taylor has more.
14: A fight broke out on Bournemouth Beach at around 6 p.m. last night, and officers say it turned violent with bottles and objects being thrown. Officers made three arrests and they're asking anyone with footage to not share it and to report anything of relevance. They say they're also aware of circulating information that someone was stabbed during the disorder. They're assuring us that this is incorrect.
13: A jury's retired to consider

0: Domestic abuse charities telling us we need to see accountability. Three teenagers avoided jail after two girls were seriously sexually assaulted in Fordingbridge, but the case will now be sent to the Court of Appeal. Serena Jacobs is from Stop Domestic Abuse.
1: That it shouldn't have been necessary to go to the Court of Appeal, and it's the same voices in the violence against women and girls sector that speak up and affect change and action, whereas actually what we need here is a societal response to violence against women and girls.
0: And the Iran war is expected to push up energy bills from July. Ofgem's 13% price cap rise means typical households on variable tariffs will pay around £18 more a month.
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0: Dry, sunny and breezy this evening. Showers overnight with lows of 18 degrees. That's the latest. I'm Lindsay Bagnall.
4: 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Thank you, Greg. Here comes your Wednesday evening show from Nation Easy Radio. Tim Allen till 10.

Nation Easy Radio, so the hot weather continues. Are you enjoying it? I have to say, it is rather nice. A little bit hot at times, but generally speaking, very nice indeed. And more great tunes for your Wednesday evening now from Lana Ritchie. 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

0: Nation Easy Radio, relaxing favourites across the south in the sunshine on this Wednesday evening. Tim Allen here with plenty of tunes to go with whatever you're doing, whether it just be relaxing, maybe driving around the south, or maybe still at work. Stay with us for great tunes. Kane Gang on the way, and a great tune from Ellie Goulding as well on Nation Easy Radio.
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0: Nation Easy Radio with a nice tune there from Dan Hill. Sometimes when we touch, we dig out some of those songs now and then. You might not have heard for a long, long time like that one. Right, don't forget to join Kate tomorrow morning for breakfast, 6 till 10. Fantastic start to your day. And, of course, all the local news and information for the South as well. And, of course, the best travel service. Thanks to Selena Ross.
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0: Relaxing favourites from Portland Bill to Selsey Bill. This is Nation Easy Radio. It's the evening show with me, Tim Allen. Up next, enjoy this from Elton John. Relax.

Nation Easy Radio with Dionne Warwick. Yes, that's the official pronunciation. That's how she says it. A heartbreaker here at Nation Easy Radio. And Louis Armstrong now. What a Wonderful World.

0: Nation Easy Radio, relaxing favourites right here across the sunny south coast. Oh, the hot weather. Do you know what? The other day I was at Titchfield Haven. We were enjoying a nice ice cream. And do you know what? It was so hot that the tarmac, I think it's quite new tarmac, had actually melted on the road. My flip-flops got stuck in it. It's that hot. It's melting the roads across the south. Well, some of them anyway. Right, on the way next, got Roxy Music. And before 9 o'clock, a great tune from Tina Turner as well. Nation Easy
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0: 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Remember our name, the station that plays relaxing favourites across the South 24 hours a day. And it's down to 16 tonight. The possibility of some rain tonight, it says here. Wow, a bit of rain across the South. As for Thursday, that is going to be a dry day once again. Sunny spells, a bit of cloud, a gentle breeze and a high, a little bit cooler, 26 degrees across the South Coast tomorrow. 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

0: Nation, Easy Radio with Tina Turner. What's love got to do with it? Hello to Jan. Hello, Jan, who's in Totten, enjoying the sunshine with a nice cool drink. And, of course, Nation, Easy Radio. We've got Bob, who's just started his night shift tonight in Pompey. Hello to you. Good to have you tuned in. 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
3: 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Got Gladys Knight and the Pips, and up next, Mary's Prayer. Here comes Danny Wilson.

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0: Nation Easy Radio with Heatwave and Always and Forever. There is the chance of a few rain showers tonight across the south. Temperatures dipping down to 16 degrees Thursday. Another lovely day across the sunny south coast. It's going to be dry, plenty of sunshine, a little bit cooler, highs up to 26 degrees.
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0: This is Nation Easy Radio, and that is my little lot for tonight. Thank you so much for being there. I'll be back tomorrow evening, same time, 7 till 10. And do stick around, because we've got 2 hours of fantastic stress busters to just completely de-stress to, with Duncan Barks coming up next at 10.
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3: Thank you, Tim Allen, for the last 3 hours, and hello from me, Duncan Bart. Stress Busters for a Wednesday night, getting us started, one of the greatest songs ever written by George Michael.

Nation Easy Radio, home of relaxing favourites across the South, with The Carpenters, We've Only Just Begun, also Halo from Beyoncé, and George Michael's Careless Whisper, getting Wednesday night stress busters up and running. I always find it amazing that he wrote that song, Careless Whisper, George Michael, when he was only 17. If you consider the emotional depth of that song and the contents of the lyrics, I mean, it's mind-blowing that he created that when he was just 17 years old. It's Duncan here. It's Wednesday Night Stress Busters. It's Nation Easy Radio. Shall we do our regular thing of just having a little ponder about the weather today? I found it a little bit cooler compared to Monday and Tuesday. I mean, still deliciously warm, but around the mid-20s in my part of the South, which makes it bearable. When it gets beyond that, I start to get a little bit grumpy and frustrated because it's a little bit too hot. Listen, I hope your day's not been too bad. If it has been challenging, if it has been stressful, then let me offer you some musical respite here on Stress Busters. Through until midnight, lined up for you, Jeffrey Osborne, but first, a great duet, Phil Collins and Marilyn Martin here at Nation Easy Radio.

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Kate back here tomorrow morning from 6. Trust me, the best way to start your day across the South with relaxing favourites. There goes Jeffrey Osborne. On the wings of love, we have a couple of nightcap song selections on Stress Busters between now and midnight. Tonight, we're off to Dorchester for Alan's selection and Swanwick for Jane's selection. 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But up next, songs from Coldplay and a great song from Mark Cohn here on Stress Busters.

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Nation Easy Radio, Stressbusters for a Wednesday night, your home for late night musical therapy, playing Coldplay and Trouble, also Mark Cohn, Walking in Memphis. Time for this hour's Nightcap song selection. Thank you, Jane in Swanwick, for your suggestion. It's a great song. If you'd like to do what Jane did, get in contact via WhatsApp. The WhatsApp number, 07740 938 500. I just want your late night song suggestion and also who you are and where you are. Jane listens to Stressbusters as she's sorting out the lunchboxes for her children. So I'm glad to be able to provide you with a decent late night soundtrack, Jane, who selected this great song for her nightcap from Simply Red at Nation Easy Radio.

0: Nation Easy Radio and Stressbusters. Don't tell anyone. Actually, that's a lie. Tell as many people as possible. This is a place where we play songs like that. Love it. Janice Ian at 17. And before Janice Ian, Simply Red, Say You Love Me. This hour's Nightcap song selection, thanks to Jane in Swanwick. You've got in contact on WhatsApp. You can do the same. 07740 938 500 is the number. Up next is Gloria Estefan.
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0: Nation Easy Radio, Wednesday night stress busters playing Crowded House, Fall at Your Feet. This is Duncan Barks. I'm here through until midnight. Plenty of great songs still to come to round off Wednesday together, including a song from the 1980s from Fleetwood Mac from their Tango in the Night album. And it's here in a few moments' time.
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0: Thank you for choosing us on this Wednesday night across the South. We go into another hour of Stress Busters here at Nation Easy Radio, starting with a classic from Fleetwood Mac.

Nation Easy Radio plays Frankie Valli, My Eyes Adored You. Also, U2 and One. And Fleetwood Mac and Little Eyes from their Tango in the Night album. One of those great 1980s albums. And I know that, and I say that because I remember buying it on vinyl from Woolworths in Rustington. Saving up all of my pocket money. It's a Wednesday night. This is Duncan. It's Stress Busters through until midnight. Listen, if you're a fan of Take That, you will know they're playing St Mary's Stadium in Southampton in a few nights' time. And there are some extra tickets available for Friday and Saturday of this week. So that's Take That. Extra tickets have been released for their Southampton St Mary's Stadium shows this coming Friday the 29th and Saturday the 30th of May. All you need to do to get yours is go to ticketmaster.co.uk. ticketmaster.co.uk. Maybe worth hopping on there online if you have a Take That fan in your life. In a few moments' time, Gregory Abbott, the first Charlene Soria at Nation Easy Radio. So

0: 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In around 10 minutes' time, this hour's Nightcap song selection, courtesy of Alan in Dorchester. But first, songs from Dido and a great song from Macy Gray.
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Kate back here tomorrow morning at 6 with relaxing favourites to start your Thursday. There goes Dido and Thank You, a big song from her No Angel album. And you also heard Macy Gray and I Try. Time for this hour's Nightcap song selection, courtesy of Alan in Dorchester. Thank you, Al, for getting in contact on WhatsApp. This is how it works. You send me a WhatsApp with the details of who you are, where you are, and your late night song selection, and it may well get played one Monday to Thursday night between 10 p.m. and midnight here on Stress Busters. The all important WhatsApp number 07740938500. 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

0: This is Nation Easy Radio, playing Marcella Detroit, a great singer-songwriter and a woman who was one part of the band Shakespeare's Sister before she went solo. That is called I Believe, and before Marcella Detroit, Elvis and Suspicious Minds. 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You can have a song played as well. 07740 938 500 is the number. We've got Prince and Purple Rain next.
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0: Nation Easy Radio providing the perfect late night soundtrack on Stress Busters with a fine duet from Peter Gabriel and Kate Bush. And that, of course, is Don't Give Up. Listen, thank you for sticking with me since 10 o'clock tonight. I've been Duncan Barks. I'm back with the final Stress Busters of the week tomorrow night, 10 o'clock, Thursday night, here at Nation Easy Radio. And looking at the temperature, a tad cooler compared to recent nights in the south. So hopefully tonight you'll get some decent sleep.
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